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1: 10-4, minute 3-2 clear, number 42, 42, 2100.
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0: 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Elevator rescue. 114 South Bomb Trail. 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

0: 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Residential structure fire. 707 South Virginia Dare Trail. Cross of East Baum Street and East Oregon Avenue.
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0: Central units en route to 707 South Virginia Air Trail per law enforcement on scene. Contained to one piling of the residence. Fire is out. Still smoldering. 2238. Correction, there are some numbers.
1: 214 en route.
0: 214 en route, 2238.
1: 1216 is en route.
2: 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Thank you, Central.
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1: Deputy Chief 14, engine 142 on scene.
2: Three-story, 4,000 square foot house. Nothing showing from the exterior. We'll be out. Putting out the smoldering piling.
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1: Engine 142, Deputy 14 on scene, three-story, 4,000 square foot residential structure, nothing showing. Exterior, you have command. 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
1: 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Ambulance 13, you're also cleared. Number 5555, 2241. Ambulance 13, copy is clear.
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0: 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All units are going to be clear from 707 South Virginia Dare Trail.
1: 10-4, enter 142, copy. All units clear, number 5454, 2304.
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1: 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There's a Ford truck standing by.

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0: 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High bin monoxide alarm, 8 Omega 2, 405, South Virginia Dare Trail. Shutters on the banks, cross off East Oregon Avenue and East Baum Street.
1: It's going to be Unit 225, repeating Unit 225 for their personal portable carbon monoxide alarm going off. 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

0: 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Cross of NC-12 Highway and G. Austin Lane.
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2: Central, ambulance 13, clear, EMS not needed.
1: 10-4, ambulance 13, clear, number 202, 110.

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0: Central Truck 16 is on the scene of a three-story residential structure. Nothing showing from three sides of the structure. Truck 16 has a water supply. Reestablishing Beach Rare Command, an investigative move.
1: Truck 16, copy. You're on scene, three-story residential structure, nothing showing from three sides. You have a water supply and establishing Beach Rare Command. Out of investigating, 412.

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1: 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A trash truck versus a pole. He's unsure if it's going to be a power pole. There are no wires down. 510.
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0: 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Just be advised, at the end of the call, the caller advised he's actually going to be in the food line, PDA, near the dumpsters.
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1: Engine 46, G46 on TAC. When you guys come in, you go ahead and block off the entrance by Surf's Up. The trash truck's going to be on the Bravo Charlie corner, and I'm going to come in. I'm blocking off and checking out from Alpha Bravo. If you could just block that corner, I'm going to be out here in just a second.

0: 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I'll be on location, Food Lion. I do have a trash truck on the corner of the building here. I'm going to be out in investigation mode. 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
0: 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Let them know we're going to need a pole replacement for the back of Food Lion for their three phase. I'll give you a pole number in just a second.
1: 10-4.

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2: Area Central Chief 46. Poll number is going to be 472405. Again, that's 472405.
1: F4G 46.

0: Air Temple Chief 46. Truck, trash truck number, if you can put this in the notes, would be 1575.
1: 10-4.

This is T-46. If you want to go ahead and advise the trash truck, he can come on down this alley so I can get him placed to block it off and get him out of here.

0: 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Has been advised they'll be calling back with an ETA.
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0: 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They have a 30 to 45 minute ETA.
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0: Do you have a contact for this location?
1: Stand by.
2: Hey, Cap, everything looks good. Made the 4th division.
0: On a contact that we can actually get in there. It's a long time.
1: 10-4, I do have a name and number. 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
0: Yeah, we're unable to access the fire alarm panel due to a locked door.
1: 10-4, check 15, I'll try and make contact.

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1: 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Number 1313951.
0: 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Last call.

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1: 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I'm up at Station 1 on my way back.
0: All right, we're in need of lift assistance.
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3: Medic 22221. Operations from 2-1, or correction, to 2-1 and 2-2, QRV2. QRV2, stand down. 2-2, respond to Collins Court to provide them the assist they need.
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All right, Wednesday, 22nd of July. Winds are going to be out of the west today, about 15 to 20 miles an hour, so make sure you talk to all the folks that have floaty things and they keep them close to shore today. Water temp is 66 degrees. Low tide was this morning at 8:20, and your next high tide is going to be at 3 o'clock this afternoon. Chance of weather this afternoon. Might have some showers. Call emergency traffic 902, and I'll see you on the beach.

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0: 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Breathing problems, Delta response. 3020 Creek mode. 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

0: EMS Ops, Drayport EMS 33 Alpha 1 Tango, 4800 South Colatan Highway, Outer Banks Hospital, cross off East Mall Drive and East 1 Street.
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0: Luke 5:34. Do you see those paddle boarders, like, in front of Eckner?
1: The two way out are in front of my stand, but I see the ones in front of Eckner also.
0: I'm talking about the two way out. Are they okay?
1: Yeah, they were here yesterday. They're all right.

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0: 1651, this is Town Hall. 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
1: 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Break, bike 42, head that way.

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1: I got B-42 on scene. Keep me updated.

0: like 42 from 1651. Do we have an update?
1: Thank you, Juan. Lifeguard has reached the victim. Awaiting a signal now.
0: Hi, Kathy.

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0: 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I'm actually going to get you to come to Station 1. 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

0: 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Breathing problems, Charlie response. 101, Mallard Court, Cross Street, East Flood Court.
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1: The subject got out of the water while pages were being sent. You can disregard 1234.

0: Taurus 359 at route.
1: You can disregard. The subject is out of the water. Repeating, disregard. The subject is out of the water. It no longer needs assistance. 1235.
0: A copy.
2: Central Medic 3-1 will be responsive.
1: Medic 3-1, you can disregard. 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Disregard. 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
2: Okay, Central 31 will be standing down.

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2: Yes.

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0: 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Motor vehicle crash, property damage only. West City Hawk Road and North Cortez Highway.
1: Vehicles are blocking traffic. 1449.

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1: 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This is going to be a vehicle versus a scooter. The patient hit his head. He is awake and talking.

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0: 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It's going to be incident number 1414.
1: 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Medic 1-2. We're clear.

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1: Golden Strands just south of First Street Beach Access. It'll be the beach access on the southern end of Golden Strands.
0: So for it, and did you want EMS, Med A, or Med C?
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1: 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Number 3535 at 1558.
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1: 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Number 3434, 1558.
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2: It's off duty.
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4: Coquina, same traffic.
5: Buxton, same traffic. Thanks, everybody. Have a great evening.
0: Ambulance 11 is clear off call.
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Central Station 16, Station 21, the caller states that the alarm is sounding throughout the entire condo unit. We did also receive a call from the alarm monitoring company who are stating it's Zone 11. Truck 16, Route 753.

There's such a trust that we are out here on a 4-story Masonry residence. Nothing's on. 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

0: There's a smoke.
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0: 21, control 15 on flag.
1: Go ahead, Cap.
2: Yeah, you guys can go in service. We're kind of listening out. We're going to be here for a little bit waiting on maintenance. There's a setting issue with this panel.
1: Ten-4, we'll cover your end. Terry Central, Inch 21 is clear.

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0: Green Lantern Command, Keyholder is going to be responding in a logo signature touch F-150. She's coming from Nag's Head. She states she probably has a 10-10 minute ETA.
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3: There, Central, Medic. 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
2: Ambulance 4-1 en route, OVH with an officer on board, 1807.

0: EMS Ops, Transport EMS 33 Alpha 1 Tango, 4800 South Colton Highway, Outer Banks Hospital, cross off East Mall Drive and East Gun Street.
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2: 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You can show us around to OBH.
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1: Patient assist, there's going to be a child locked inside a 2014 Chevy Silverado. The vehicle is running and the AC is on. 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

0: 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It'll be clear random.
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1: Ambulance 4-1, you're clear. 1901.
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0: 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How do you copy?
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0: EMS Ops, Transport EMS 33-1 Tango, 4800 South Corten Highway, Outer Banks Hospital, cross of East Mall Drive and East Dunn Street.
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1: Medic 9-1 en route, OVH for long call to OVC, 20-01.